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1: In CN News, I'm John Champion. The man accused of killing Irina Zarutska on a light rail train in Charlotte last year has been found incompetent to stand trial on federal charges, for now. 35-year-old Carlos Brown Jr. is facing federal charges in connection with the death of the Ukrainian immigrant. She was stabbed to death on August 22, 2025, on the Lynx Blue Line. Prosecutors say they were confident they could restore his mental capacity in a few months with medication.
2: For us, our number one goal here is justice for Irina Zarutska and Irina Zarutska's family. That's what's on the top of our mind and our hearts every day. And this is a step in that process.
1: Lawmakers in Raleigh are considering a new type of sin tax. Bruce Farrell reports.
3: A House Judiciary Committee approving a bill that would establish a $10 fee for each entry of a sexually oriented business. The bill text says the sexually oriented businesses that combine nudity with the aggravating factor of alcohol can and do cause secondary harmful effects on the public's health, safety, and welfare. The fee imposed on those businesses, the bill goes on to state, would be used to combat or ameliorate adverse secondary impacts. Should the bill be approved, it would take effect October 1st. I'm Bruce Farrell.
1: Julie Walker reports attorneys urged the release of a mosque leader, saying he's been denied diabetes care in ICE custody.
4: Lawyers for the president of Wisconsin's largest mosque say he's being denied basic care for his type 2 diabetes and has lost 30 pounds since he was taken into custody 2 months ago by ICE. Salah Sarsour is a Palestinian-born legal permanent U.S. resident. His attorneys say he's being detained on baseless claims of being a foreign policy threat. He has no criminal record in the U.S. They believe he was targeted for speaking out against Israel. DHS says Sarsour is in the U.S. illegally, and he'll remain in custody pending removal proceedings. They also say all people in ICE custody receive proper medical care. I'm Julie Walker.
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5: This has got to be the saddest day of my life. I called you here today for a bit of bad news. 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We've been meeting here every day. And since this is our last day together, I want to hold you just one more time. When you turn and walk away, don't look back. I want to remember you just like this. 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

0: The music's just catching its breath. 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
1: NCN News, I'm Gail Hurd. The U.S. is carrying out strikes against Iran. AP's Lisa Dwyer reports.
2: The U.S. military says it has begun strikes against Iran following the crash of a U.S. Army Apache helicopter off the coast of Oman that President Donald Trump blames on the Islamic Republic. The helicopter went down after colliding with an Iranian drone. It wasn't clear whether the collision was intentional, and official statements say only that the crash is under investigation. A drone boat rescued the two Army aviators who were aboard that helicopter. Trump said in a social media post that both service members are safe and uninjured. I'm Lisa Dwyer.
1: House Republicans have passed a nearly $70 billion bill to fund immigration enforcement agencies for the next 3 years and the rest of President Trump's term in office. The bill now goes to Trump to be signed into law. Democrats oppose the measure, with Democratic leader Hakeem Jeffries saying the money would further fund Trump's, quote, violent mass deportation machine. The funding comes on top of the nearly $140 billion that the Republican-controlled Congress gave ICE and Customs and Border Protection last year as part of Trump's massive tax and spending cuts bill. And Trump was booed loudly by fans inside Madison Square Garden when he was shown on video screens during the national anthem prior to Game 3 of the NBA Finals. Trump was shown for about 10 seconds giving a military salute. The boos ended when the U.S. flag followed him on the screens, and fans cheered when New York Knicks players were shown. Trump was watching from Knicks owner James Dolan's suite. His presence Monday led to enhanced security measures, the cancellation of a watch party outside the arena, and a no-bag policy for ticket holders. Speaking to reporters after the game, Trump had a different take.
3: It was certainly amazing. It was I think, mostly cheers. It was loud, and it was very enthusiastic.
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1: I remember my first love affair. Somehow or another, the whole darn thing went wrong. And my mama had some great advice, so I thought I'd put it in the words of this song.

0: up. 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
1: In CN News, I'm John Champion. The man accused of killing Irina Zarutska on a light rail train in Charlotte last year has been found incompetent to stand trial on federal charges, for now. 35-year-old Carlos Brown Jr. is facing federal charges in connection with the death of the Ukrainian immigrant. She was stabbed to death on August 22, 2025, on the Lynx Blue Line. Prosecutors say they were confident they could restore his mental capacity in a few months with medication.
2: For us, our number one goal here is justice for Irina Zarutska and Irina Zarutska's family. That's what's on the top of our mind and our hearts every day. And this is a step in that process.
1: Lawmakers in Raleigh are considering a new type of sin tax. Bruce Farrell reports.
3: A House Judiciary Committee approving a bill that would establish a $10 fee for each entry of a sexually oriented business. The bill text says the sexually oriented businesses that combine nudity with the aggravating factor of alcohol can and do cause secondary harmful effects on the public's health, safety, and welfare. The fee imposed on those businesses, the bill goes on to state, would be used to combat or ameliorate adverse secondary impacts. Should the bill be approved, it would take effect October 1st. I'm Bruce Farrell.
1: Julie Walker reports attorneys urged the release of a mosque leader, saying he's been denied diabetes care in ICE custody.
4: Lawyers for the president of Wisconsin's largest mosque say he's being denied basic care for his type 2 diabetes and has lost 30 pounds since he was taken into custody 2 months ago by ICE. Salah Sarsour is a Palestinian-born legal permanent U.S. resident. His attorneys say he's being detained on baseless claims of being a foreign policy threat. He has no criminal record in the U.S. They believe he was targeted for speaking out against Israel. DHS says Sarsour is in the U.S. illegally, and he'll remain in custody pending removal proceedings. They also say all people in ICE custody receive proper medical care. I'm Julie Walker.
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watch the children play. 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

We're celebrating 250 years of the land of the free and the home of the brave. Jeez, and we don't look a day over 229. Maybe 231. Happy birthday, America, from the Beach Boogie and Blues Radio Network.

0: This is the Beach Boogie and Blues Radio Network, keeping the Carolina coast dancing. We'll be right back after this.
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0: More shaggin', swayin', and sing-alongs are on the way. 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
1: In CN News, I'm John Champion. The man accused of killing Irina Zarutska on a light rail train in Charlotte last year has been found incompetent to stand trial on federal charges, for now. 35-year-old Carlos Brown Jr. is facing federal charges in connection with the death of the Ukrainian immigrant. She was stabbed to death on August 22, 2025, on the Lynx Blue Line. Prosecutors say they were confident they could restore his mental capacity in a few months with medication.
2: For us, our number one goal here is justice for Irina Zarutska and Irina Zarutska's family. That's what's on the top of our mind and our hearts every day. And this is a step in that process.
1: Lawmakers in Raleigh are considering a new type of sin tax. Bruce Farrell reports.
3: A House Judiciary Committee approving a bill that would establish a $10 fee for each entry of a sexually oriented business. The bill text says the sexually oriented businesses that combine nudity with the aggravating factor of alcohol can and do cause secondary harmful effects on the public's health, safety, and welfare. The fee imposed on those businesses, the bill goes on to state, would be used to combat or ameliorate adverse secondary impacts. Should the bill be approved, it would take effect October 1st. I'm Bruce Farrell.
1: Julie Walker reports attorneys urged the release of a mosque leader, saying he's been denied diabetes care in ICE custody.
4: Lawyers for the president of Wisconsin's largest mosque say he's being denied basic care for his type 2 diabetes and has lost 30 pounds since he was taken into custody 2 months ago by ICE. Salah Sarsour is a Palestinian-born legal permanent U.S. resident. His attorneys say he's being detained on baseless claims of being a foreign policy threat. He has no criminal record in the U.S. They believe he was targeted for speaking out against Israel. DHS says Sarsour is in the U.S. illegally, and he'll remain in custody pending removal proceedings. They also say all people in ICE custody receive proper medical care. I'm Julie Walker.
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0: We're stepping off the sand for just a minute. 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
1: NCN News, I'm Gail Hurd. The U.S. is carrying out strikes against Iran, ABC's Lisa Dwyer reports.
2: The U.S. military says it has begun strikes against Iran following the crash of a U.S. Army Apache helicopter off the coast of Oman that President Donald Trump blames on the Islamic Republic. The helicopter went down after colliding with an Iranian drone. It wasn't clear whether the collision was intentional, and official statements say only that the crash is under investigation. A drone boat rescued the two Army aviators who were aboard that helicopter. Trump said in a social media post that both service members are safe and uninjured. I'm Lisa Dwyer.
1: House Republicans have passed a nearly $70 billion bill to fund immigration enforcement agencies for the next 3 years and the rest of President Trump's term in office. The bill now goes to Trump to be signed into law. Democrats oppose the measure.

0: with Democratic leader Hakeem Jeffries saying the money would further fund Trump's, quote, violent mass deportation machine. The funding comes on top of the nearly $140 billion that the Republican-controlled Congress gave ICE and Customs and Border Protection last year as part of Trump's massive tax and spending cuts bill. And Trump was booed loudly by fans inside Madison Square Garden when he was shown on video screens during the national anthem prior to Game 3 of the NBA Finals. Trump was shown for about 10 seconds giving a military salute. The boos ended when the U.S. flag followed him on the screens and fans cheered when New York Knicks players were shown. Trump was watching from Knicks owner James Dolan's suite. His presence Monday led to enhanced security measures, the cancellation of a watch party outside the arena, and a no-bag policy for ticket holders. Speaking to reporters after the game, Trump had a different take.
1: It was certainly amazing. It was, I think, mostly cheers. It was loud and it was very enthusiastic.
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0: Mac and two shakes of a corn dog stick. 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
1: In CN News, I'm John Champion. The man accused of killing Irina Zarutska on a light rail train in Charlotte last year has been found incompetent to stand trial on federal charges, for now. 35-year-old Carlos Brown Jr. is facing federal charges in connection with the death of the Ukrainian immigrant. She was stabbed to death on August 22, 2025, on the Lynx Blue Line. Prosecutors say they were confident they could restore his mental capacity in a few months with medication.
2: For us, our number one goal here is justice for Irina Zarutska and Irina Zarutska's family. That's what's on the top of our mind and our hearts every day. And this is a step in that process.
1: Lawmakers in Raleigh are considering a new type of syntax. Bruce Farrell reports.
3: A House Judiciary Committee approving a bill that would establish a $10 fee for each entry of a sexually oriented business. The bill text says the sexually oriented businesses that combine nudity with the aggravating factor of alcohol can and do cause secondary harmful effects on the public's health, safety, and welfare. The fee imposed on those businesses, the bill goes on to state, would be used to combat or ameliorate adverse secondary impacts. Should the bill be approved, it would take effect October 1st. I'm Bruce Farrell.
1: Julie Walker reports attorneys urged the release of a mosque leader, saying he's been denied diabetes care in ICE custody.
4: Lawyers for the president of Wisconsin's largest mosque say he's being denied basic care for his type 2 diabetes and has lost 30 pounds since he was taken into custody 2 months ago by ICE. Salah Sarsour is a Palestinian-born legal permanent U.S. resident. His attorneys say he's being detained on baseless claims of being a foreign policy threat. He has no criminal record in the U.S. They believe he was targeted for speaking out against Israel. DHS says Sarsour is in the U.S. illegally, and he'll remain in custody pending removal proceedings. They also say all people in ICE custody receive proper medical care. I'm Julie Walker.
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0: 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We'll be right back after this.
1: NCN News, I'm John Champion. The man accused of killing Irina Zarutska on a light rail train in Charlotte last year has been found incompetent to stand trial on federal charges, for now. 35-year-old Carlos Brown Jr. is facing federal charges in connection with the death of the Ukrainian immigrant. She was stabbed to death on August 22, 2025, on the Lynx Blue Line. Prosecutors say they were confident they could restore his mental capacity in a few months with medication.
2: For us, our number one goal here is justice for Irina Zarutska and Irina Zarutska's family. That's what's on the top of our mind and our hearts every day. And this is a step in that process.
1: Lawmakers in Raleigh are considering a new type of sin tax. Bruce Farrell reports.
3: A House Judiciary Committee approving a bill that would establish a $10 fee for each entry of a sexually oriented business. The bill text says the sexually oriented businesses that combine nudity with the aggravating factor of alcohol can and do cause secondary harmful effects on the public's health, safety, and welfare. The fee imposed on those businesses, the bill goes on to state, would be used to combat or ameliorate adverse secondary impacts. Should the bill be approved, it would take effect October 1st. I'm Bruce Farrell.
1: Julie Walker reports attorneys urged the release of a mosque leader, saying he's been denied diabetes care in ICE custody.
4: Lawyers for the president of Wisconsin's largest mosque say he's being denied basic care for his type 2 diabetes and has lost 30 pounds since he was taken into custody 2 months ago by ICE. Salah Sarsour is a Palestinian-born legal permanent U.S. resident. His attorneys say he's being detained on baseless claims of being a foreign policy threat. He has no criminal record in the U.S. They believe he was targeted for speaking out against Israel. DHS says Sarsour is in the U.S. illegally, and he'll remain in custody pending removal proceedings. They also say all people in ICE custody receive proper medical care. I'm Julie Walker.
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1: NCN News, I'm Gail Hurd. The U.S. is carrying out strikes against Iran. AP's Lisa Dwyer reports.
2: The U.S. military says it has begun strikes against Iran following the crash of a U.S. Army Apache helicopter off the coast of Oman that President Donald Trump blames on the Islamic Republic. The helicopter went down after colliding with an Iranian drone. It wasn't clear whether the collision was intentional, and official statements say only that the crash is under investigation. A drone boat rescued the two Army aviators who were aboard that helicopter. Trump said in a social media post that both service members are safe and uninjured. I'm Lisa Dwyer.
1: House Republicans have passed a nearly $70 billion bill to fund immigration enforcement agencies for the next 3 years and the rest of President Trump's term in office. The bill now goes to Trump to be signed into law. Democrats oppose the measure, with Democratic leader Hakeem Jeffries saying the money would further fund Trump's, quote, violent mass deportation machine. The funding comes on top of the nearly $140 billion that the Republican-controlled Congress gave ICE and Customs and Border Protection last year as part of Trump's massive tax and spending cuts bill. And Trump was booed loudly by fans inside Madison Square Garden when he was shown on video screens during the national anthem prior to Game 3 of the NBA Finals. Trump was shown for about 10 seconds giving a military salute. The boos ended when the U.S. flag followed him on the screens and fans cheered when New York Knicks players were shown. Trump was watching from Knicks owner James Dolan's suite. His presence Monday led to enhanced security measures, the cancellation of a watch party outside the arena, and a no-bag policy for ticket holders. Speaking to reporters after the game, Trump had a different take.
3: It was certainly amazing. It was mostly cheers. It was loud and it was very enthusiastic.
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0: The music's just catching its breath. More beach boogie and blues is moments away.
1: In CN News, I'm John Champion. The man accused of killing Irina Zarutska on a light rail train in Charlotte last year has been found incompetent to stand trial on federal charges, for now. 35-year-old Carlos Brown Jr. is facing federal charges in connection with the death of the Ukrainian immigrant. She was stabbed to death on August 22, 2025, on the Lynx Blue Line. Prosecutors say they were confident they could restore his mental capacity in a few months with medication.
2: For us, our number one goal here is justice for Irina Zarutska and Irina Zarutska's family. That's what's on the top of our mind and our hearts every day. And this is a step in that process.
1: Lawmakers in Raleigh are considering a new type of sin tax. Bruce Farrell reports.
3: A House Judiciary Committee approving a bill that would establish a $10 fee for each entry of a sexually oriented business. The bill text says the sexually oriented businesses that combine nudity with the aggravating factor of alcohol can and do cause secondary harmful effects on the public's health, safety, and welfare. The fee imposed on those businesses, the bill goes on to state, would be used to combat or ameliorate adverse secondary impacts. Should the bill be approved, it would take effect October 1st. I'm Bruce Farrell.
1: Julie Walker reports attorneys urged the release of a mosque leader, saying he's been denied diabetes care in ICE custody.
4: Lawyers for the president of Wisconsin's largest mosque say he's being denied basic care for his type 2 diabetes and has lost 30 pounds since he was taken into custody 2 months ago by ICE. Salah Sarsour is a Palestinian-born legal permanent U.S. resident. His attorneys say he's being detained on baseless claims of being a foreign policy threat. He has no criminal record in the U.S. They believe he was targeted for speaking out against Israel. DHS says Sarsour is in the U.S. illegally, and he'll remain in custody pending removal proceedings. They also say all people in ICE custody receive proper medical care. I'm Julie Walker.
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0: Hold up. 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
1: In CN News, I'm John Champion. The man accused of killing Irina Zarutska on a light rail train in Charlotte last year has been found incompetent to stand trial on federal charges, for now. 35-year-old Carlos Brown Jr. is facing federal charges in connection with the death of the Ukrainian immigrant. She was stabbed to death on August 22, 2025, on the Lynx Blue Line. Prosecutors say they were confident they could restore his mental capacity in a few months with medication.
2: For us, our number one goal here is justice for Irina Zarutska and Irina Zarutska's family. That's what's on the top of our mind and our hearts every day. And this is a step in that process.
1: Lawmakers in Raleigh are considering a new type of sin tax. Bruce Farrell reports.
3: A House Judiciary Committee approving a bill that would establish a $10 fee for each entry of a sexually oriented business. The bill text says the sexually oriented businesses that combine nudity with the aggravating factor of alcohol can and do cause secondary harmful effects on the public's health, safety, and welfare. The fee imposed on those businesses, the bill goes on to state, would be used to combat or ameliorate adverse secondary impacts. Should the bill be approved, it would take effect October 1st. I'm Bruce Farrell.
1: Julie Walker reports attorneys urge the release of a mosque leader, saying he's been denied diabetes care in ICE custody.
4: Lawyers for the president of Wisconsin's largest mosque say he's being denied basic care for his type 2 diabetes and has lost 30 pounds since he was taken into custody 2 months ago by ICE. Salah Sarsour is a Palestinian-born legal permanent U.S. resident. His attorneys say he's being detained on baseless claims of being a foreign policy threat. He has no criminal record in the U.S. They believe he was targeted for speaking out against Israel. DHS says Sarsour is in the U.S. illegally, and he'll remain in custody pending removal proceedings. They also say all people in ICE custody receive proper medical care. I'm Julie Walker.
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0: Beach Brew and Q coming to Kenansville, North Carolina, the Duplin Event Center. That's all happening this coming Saturday. All the great barbecue you can stand, all the great cold beverages you can stand, and definitely all the beach music you can stand. We got some more information coming up on that here in just a second and how you can get those tickets. Good morning, right here on Beach Boogie and Blues and BeachBoogieAndBlues.com.
1: More shaggin', swayin', and sing-alongs are on the way. Beach Boogie and Blues returns in just a minute.
2: NCN News, I'm Gail Hurd. The U.S. is carrying out strikes against Iran, ABC's Lisa Dwyer reports.
3: The U.S. military says it has begun strikes against Iran following the crash of a U.S. Army Apache helicopter off the coast of Oman that President Donald Trump blames on the Islamic Republic. The helicopter went down after colliding with an Iranian drone. It wasn't clear whether the collision was intentional, and official statements say only that the crash is under investigation. A drone boat rescued the two Army aviators who were aboard that helicopter. Trump said in a social media post that both service members are safe and uninjured. I'm Lisa Dwyer.
2: House Republicans have passed a nearly $70 billion bill to fund immigration enforcement agencies for the next 3 years and the rest of President Trump's term in office. The bill now goes to Trump to be signed into law. Democrats opposed the measure, with Democratic leader Hakeem Jeffries saying the money would further fund Trump's, quote, violent mass deportation

0: machine. The funding comes on top of the nearly $140 billion that the Republican-controlled Congress gave ICE and Customs and Border Protection last year as part of Trump's massive tax and spending cuts bill. And Trump was booed loudly by fans inside Madison Square Garden when he was shown on video screens during the national anthem prior to Game 3 of the NBA Finals. Trump was shown for about 10 seconds giving a military salute. The boos ended when the U.S. flag followed him on the screens and fans cheered when New York Knicks players were shown. Trump was watching from Knicks owner James Dolan's suite. His presence Monday led to enhanced security measures, the cancellation of a watch party outside the arena, and a no-bag policy for ticket holders. Speaking to reporters after the game, Trump had a different take.
1: It was certainly amazing. It was, I think, mostly cheers. It was loud and it was very enthusiastic.
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7: Cranking the heat up the next few days, folks. Skies, call it mostly cloudy this afternoon, partly to mostly cloudy, AM to PM. Those clouds are not going to slow the warming. High near 90, no rain out there. A muggy 90 this afternoon, heat index in the mid-90s, southwest wind at 10 to 15. Tomorrow, low to mid-90s for highs tomorrow afternoon. That heat index pushing up near 100, maybe 101 tomorrow. Hot stuff, still no rain, mostly sunny skies. And that's your latest WITN First Alert forecast.
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0: Let's get down on some harmony. Come on.

Day three of the 68th annual Big Rock Blue Marlin Tournament. Of course, the guys are heading out of Moorhead City right now as we speak. And, of course, it's going to be another hot day on tap, of course, down here. But I know the crowd's building because the fish seem to be getting a little bigger this year. And, of course, we're going to talk more about that here in just a few minutes. On the third day of the 68th annual Big Rock Blue Marlin Tournament, live from Jack's on the Waterfront at beautiful downtown Moorhead.

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5: All right, start cranking those air conditioners up. Air temps out the door, low 70s, high near 90 this afternoon. Mostly cloudy skies, but no rain. Mostly sunny tomorrow, getting hotter. Highs into the mid-90s. And that is your latest WITN First Alert Forecast. I'm meteorologist Jim Howard.
0: Stretch it out, shake it off, and crank it up. It's the Wake Up Show with Fred Rouse on the Beach Boogie and Blues Radio Network.

This guy's right there will be joining us this Saturday for Beach Brew and Q. Going to be an interesting day, no doubt about it. A lot of great barbecue down in Kenansville, North Carolina, along with a lot of great beach music, of course. 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

Dr. CC, Clarence himself, of course, messing with my mind, rolling into the 7 o'clock hour of this hump day Wednesday. Fred Rouse in the house with you guys, live from Jackson on the Waterfront, 68th Annual Big Rock Blue Marlin Tournament. Stevie, get on in here, my friend. A little something called Signed, Sealed, Delivered. I'm yours, darling.

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2: NCI News, I'm Mike Raley. A House Judiciary Committee approved a bill that would establish a $10 fee for each entry of a sexually oriented business which serve alcohol. State Representative Dennis Rydell said a similar fee has been instituted in other states.
3: There is an entry fee of $10 charged, and what that provides for is more money for some of the domestic violence programs and child abuse programs.
2: Several Democratic lawmakers and advocates spoke on the anniversary of the U.S. Supreme Court case that enshrined access to contraception on a constitutional right to warn that right could again be at risk. Senator Sophia Chidlick told reporters that the women's reproductive rights were being chipped away.
4: Contraception is not something most of my colleagues understand. They don't understand it even though their mothers used it. Their wives and partners use it. Their daughters, and you know what? Their mistresses use it right now.
2: The U.S. military said Tuesday it has begun strikes against Iran following the crash of a U.S. Army Apache helicopter off the coast of Oman that President Donald Trump blamed on the Islamic Republic. Iranian state media reported the explosions were heard in an Iranian island on the Strait of Hormuz. The man accused of killing Irina Zaruska on a light rail system in Charlotte last year has been found incompetent to stand trial for now. U.S. Attorney Russ Ferguson says they are confident they can restore his mental capacity in a few months with medication.
5: For us, our number one goal here is justice for Irina Zaruska and Irina Zaruska's family. That's what's on the top of our mind and our hearts every day. And this is a step in that process.
2: NASA has revealed the crew for its Artemis 3 mission. The next step is eventually landing the astronauts.
6: Put in the hard work and you think big, you can do just about anything you want to do.
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6: Yeah, cranking the heat up the next few days, folks. Skies, call it mostly cloudy this afternoon, partly to mostly cloudy, AM to PM. Those clouds are not going to slow the warming. High near 90, no rain out there. A muggy 90 this afternoon. Heat index in the mid-90s, southwest wind at 10 to 15. Tomorrow, low to mid-90s for highs tomorrow afternoon. That heat index pushing up near 100, maybe 101 tomorrow. Hot stuff. Still no rain, mostly sunny skies. And that's your latest WITN First Alert forecast.
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quiet folk. You sit around moping, crying, crying. You say you even thinking about dying? Well, before you do anything, right?

Main ingredient, of course, everybody plays the fool right here on the Wake Up Show. Fred Rouse in the house with you guys. Beach Boogie and Blues, beachboogieandblues.com. Don't forget to be listening this afternoon, 420, 520, somewhere around those time marks. Of course, we got the Davis Wholesale Tire Fishing Reports brought to you by our friends Jeff and Pam Davis over in Kinston. If it's round rubber and rolls, it comes from Davis Wholesale Tire right there in Kinston this afternoon. With Alan Vick and myself, it's going to be a large time. It's been a great couple of days of fishing. Let's see what happens today.

0: Slide the Family Stone. Of course, we're going to dance to the music as we do each and every day. It is Hump Day Wednesday. Fred Rouse in the house, live from Jack's on the waterfront. As I have said all morning long, we had a little change up in the leaderboard yesterday afternoon, in case you guys missed the reports. And I'm telling you what, Marlin Fever brought in a record changer, believe it or not, 919.9-pound blue marlin. Of course, Hit and Run rolled into second place with their 549.2-pound yesterday. Savannah Lee still holding on to third right this minute. Would that change today? Who knows? I tell you what, it's a little early in the tournament. We're not even quite halfway there. And day three kicking off at 9 o'clock this morning with Lions in the Water.
1: The music's just catching its breath. More beach boogie and blues is moments away.
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6: All right, start cranking those air conditioners up. Air temps out the door, low 70s, high near 90 this afternoon. Mostly cloudy skies, but no rain. Mostly sunny tomorrow, getting hotter. Highs into the mid-90s. And that is your latest WITN First Alert Forecast. I'm meteorologist Jim Howard.
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The classic platters, and with this ring, Fred Rouse in the house with you guys, down to the 68th annual Big Rock Blue Marlin Tournament. Beautiful downtown Moorhead City. $9 million up for grabs this week. Looks like right now, so far, we got about 263 boats heading out on the water this morning. It's going to be an interesting day, I guarantee it. Of course, we're going to be back with a little bit more coverage for you guys in that 8 o'clock hour and run down some more of those leaderboards right here on Beach Boogie and Blues and beachboogieandblues.com.

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late great Percy Sledge, and of course, Love Comes Knocking, darling. Right here on the Wake Up Show, Fred Rouse in the house with you guys. Of course, we've been talking about it all morning long. I know a lot of you's trying to get out the door, getting to work, trying to maybe slip out a little bit early and see if you can make it to the scales this afternoon. It's going to be an interesting day. We had a big game changer yesterday. As I said, Marlin Fever kind of took over yesterday and made their names known right here. It is a Moorhead City boat. I think the guys are from Wilson-Selma area. And, of course, congratulations to them. Right now, that stands to be possibly a $6.5 million fish. We'll know here a little more as we roll through day three of the 68th annual Big Rock Blue Marlin Tournament live from Jack's, right here on the waterfront, downtown Moorhead City.

We're celebrating 250 years of the land of the free and the home of the brave. Jeez, and we don't look a day over 229, maybe 231. Happy birthday, America, from the Beach Boogie and Blues Radio Network.

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1: NCN News. I'm Mike Bailey. The U.S. has launched airstrikes on Iranian military sites after blaming Tehran for the crash of an American Apache helicopter and prompting new Iranian attacks across the region, raising fears of a broader conflict. Iran targeted site in Bahrain, in Kuwait, and Jordan. North Carolina lawmakers are advancing legislation that would set statewide guidelines for how schools use artificial intelligence while also limiting social media access for younger teens. The Senate Rules Committee on Tuesday approved House Bill 301, which would ban social media access for children 13 and under and require parental consent for teens between 14 and 16. State Representative Jeff Zinger says,
2: "This is about protecting our kids 13 and under, not only from the harmful effects that we're starting to see come out of social media addiction, but also to protect them from predators who are lurking in a lot of these places."
1: Some North Carolina homeowners could get a one-year break from sharp increases in their property tax bills. The North Carolina House gave initial approval Tuesday to a bill that would delay new property values in several counties that completed reappraisals this year. The highly anticipated Buc-ee's location in Mebane now has a groundbreaking date today. A Buc-ee's spokesperson says company is expected to break ground on the Mebane site in Alamance County, which will be the first Buc-ee's in North Carolina.
3: It is destined to be or planned to be the largest Buc-ee's that's ever been built.
1: That's Mayor Ed Hooks. Farmers across Charlotte's region are facing dire choices as the drought continues. Their decisions now could affect what you're paying at the grocery store. Some people are trying to move or sell cattle. Cleveland County farmer Mike Berlitz told WBTV,
4: "I think there's a lot of people that think their food just is grown in the back of Walmart, and that's not the case."
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5: Cranking the heat up the next few days, folks. Skies, mostly cloudy this afternoon, partly to mostly cloudy, AM to PM. Those clouds are not going to slow the warming. High near 90, no rain out there. A muggy 90 this afternoon, heat index in the mid-90s, southwest wind at 10 to 15. Tomorrow, low to mid-90s for highs tomorrow afternoon. That heat index pushing up near 100, maybe 101 tomorrow. Hot stuff, still no rain, mostly sunny skies. And that's your latest WITN First Alert forecast.
6: Fred Rouse is in the house on the Beach Boogie and Blues Radio Network. And by the way, somebody left the screen door open because some great tunes just blew in.
7: I was born and raised down in Alabama on a farm way back up in the woods. I was so ragged that folks used to

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0: 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This is the Beach Boogie and Blues Radio Network.

little sexual healing. Marvelous Marvin Gaye right here on the Wake Up Show. Fred Rouse in the house with you guys. Harvest Tuna, Peggy, still leading that with 34 pounds. Harvest Wahoo, Magic Moment with 53.40 pounds. And, of course, that level level eight weekly daily release went to Marsh Madness. And, of course, so many great things happening right here at the beautiful waterfront in downtown Moorhead City. We've got some more to run through right quick. And, of course, we'll be back to the beach. Well, no, we're staying right here on the beach. Let's go right here. Beach Boogie and Blues, beachboogieandblues.com. Grand Funk Railroad, talking about that locomotion live from Jack's.

0: up. We'll be coming right back with more good time and tunes on the Beach Boogie and Blues Radio Network.
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9: All right, start cranking those air conditioners up. Air temps out the door, low 70s, high near 90 this afternoon. Mostly cloudy skies, but no rain. Mostly sunny tomorrow, getting hotter. Highs into the mid-90s. And that is your latest WITN First Alert Forecast. I'm meteorologist Jim Howard.
0: From the first yawn to full throttle, Fred Rouse rides shotgun on your morning. The Wake Up Show on the Beach Boogie and Blues Radio Network.

Little Club Savoy. Of course, Rockin' Louie in those mamma jammas, running down some more of those leaderboard points. Junior Billfish going to Wade Cox right now with 125 points. Junior Harvest Wahoo at 38.10 to the Bayou Adder Abrams, I believe it is. And of course, Junior Harvest Tuna going to the Bayou Abrams also with a 26.60 pound tuna. Junior Harvest Dolphin, Jack Bass, 22.30. And of course, I tell you what, it's still going to be an interesting day as we roll into day three of the 68th annual Big Rock Blue Marlin Tournament live from downtown Moorhead City. Jack's on the waterfront and beachboogieandblues.com. Don't forget 420 and 520 this afternoon. We'll be right back here with the Davis Wholesale Tire Fishing Reports on Beach Boogie and Blues and beachboogieandblues.com.

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0: This is the Beach Boogie and Blues Radio Network, keeping the Carolina coast dancing. We'll be right back after this.
1: MCN News, I'm Mike Riley. Lawmakers are proposing an added $10 per visit fee for strip clubs with the proceeds toward the State Sexual Assault and Rape Crisis Center Fund. State Representative Pricey Harrison talks about those businesses and whether this could hold up in court.
2: I feel like we're looking at a constitutional issue. We're looking at lawsuits, more taxpayer money defending bad laws.
1: A Senate committee passed a bill on Tuesday on new restrictions for some teenagers and addictive social media platforms. Last week, state lawmakers rewrote House Bill 301 to apply only to addictive platforms, which include many criteria. Representative Donnie Loftus of Gaston County is one of the bill's sponsors and tells WCNC.
3: This is another safety feature that can protect these young people from ending up in a situation they have no idea what they're getting into until it's too late.
1: The U.S. military launched airstrikes and Iran retaliated following the crash of an Army helicopter near the Strait of Hormuz that President Donald Trump blamed on the Islamic Republic. Iran launched attacks on Wednesday in Bahrain and also in Kuwait. Voters across Maine, Nevada, South Carolina, and North Dakota cast their ballots in another day of primary elections. Much of the political world was focused

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1: NCN News, I'm Mike Riley. The Senate Rules Committee on Tuesday approved House Bill 301, which would ban social media access for children 13 and under and require parental consent for teens between 14 and 16. State Senator Dana Jones.
2: The second part would be to amend our computer science standards to actually incorporate AI training and education.
1: The U.S. military said Tuesday it has begun strikes against Iran following the crash of a U.S. Army Apache helicopter off the coast of Oman that President Donald Trump blamed on the Islamic Republic. House Speaker Mike Johnson says a $70 billion bill to fund immigration enforcement agencies is headed to President Trump's desk.
3: The House Republicans voted to end the Democrat Department of Homeland Security shutdown once and for all. And we are pleased to tell you that we'll be funding for the next 3 years our border security and immigration enforcement.
1: Dog owners in Wrightsville Beach could face significantly higher penalties for failing to clean up after their pets as town leaders look for ways to address ongoing complaints about dog waste. Mayor Ken Dahl told WWAY.
4: We're sick and tired of being sick and tired of people not picking up after their dogs. I mean, everybody has had many, many years to be educated on this, and at this point, it's just blatant that somebody doesn't scoop the poop after their dog at this point.
1: NC State University is investigating whether Louisiana State University improperly persuaded basketball coach Will Wade to break his contract with the Wolfpack to return to the Bayou after one season in Raleigh. Emerald Isle Police Chief Michael Panzarella was honored by the community last night as he prepares to retire after more than 30 years in law enforcement. He told WITN.
5: It's the way we were raised. My brother and I, our biggest mentor was our dad, who was very civic-minded, and it's important to give back.
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0: 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They are all fine as Mink and Sable. You may not be class with the elite, baby.
1: I try.
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0: 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Oh.

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1: NCN News. I'm Mike Rayleigh. Several Democratic lawmakers and advocates spoke on the anniversary of the U.S. Supreme Court case that enshrined access to contraception as a constitutional right, to warn that that right could again be at risk. Senator Sophia Chitlig told reporters that women's reproductive rights are being chipped away.
2: Real physicians and 90% of all Americans of every party understand that contraception is safe, evidence-based, and essential. But my colleagues are not interested in evidence. They are interested in ideology.
1: Bill Gates has arrived at the Capitol to speak before a congressional panel investigating the Jeffrey Epstein files, becoming the latest powerful figure linked to the disgraced financier to testify. The man accused of killing Irina Zaruska on a light rail train in Charlotte last year has been found incompetent to stand trial in federal charges. For now, 35-year-old Carlos Brown Jr. is facing federal charges, and U.S. Attorney Russ Ferguson says they are confident they can restore his mental capacity.
3: I'm very hopeful he'll have his capacity restored. The doctor that examined him for the competency hearing today found that his prognosis for restoration is very good. And so I rely on the doctors here, and I think that the prognosis is good, and we will see him stand trial.
1: A grand jury indicted Christopher Shane Turner on two counts of murder in connection with the deaths of Randy and Wendy Pex in Saluda. The popular couple were murdered in late May and their home burned. Defense attorney Steve Lindsay talked about the role of the grand jury.
4: They listen to a certain amount of evidence, and then the grand jury's job is to decide, has a crime probably been committed?
1: The first Buc-ee's gas station in North Carolina will officially break ground in Mebane today. Mebane Mayor Ed Hooks.
5: With 127 gas tanks, probably a dozen EV, and a huge solar. So it's going to be quite a dynamic project for the city of Mebane.
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0: tip, IPOs. And what's the hype around all this, and why is it warranted?
1: 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In other words, you're able to buy the stock before it comes out to the public at a certain price. Mm-hmm. And technically, you're not supposed to dump it right away. You're supposed to hold it for 6 months, or they won't let you be in any more IPOs.
0: Oh.
1: 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Never put all your money in one place. 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

0: 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We'll be coming right back with more Good Time and Tunes on the Beach Boogie and Blues Radio Network.
1: I'm Mike Raley. The North Carolina House gave initial approval on Tuesday to a bill that would delay new property values in several counties that completed reappraisals this year. Republican Representative Dean Arp told fellow lawmakers,
2: "This amendment will ensure the people's elected representatives take the taxpayers' money and spend the taxpayers' money in a way that taxpayers want, in a controlled, measured way."
1: The United States has launched airstrikes on Iranian military sites after blaming Tehran for the crash of an American Apache attack helicopter, prompting new Iranian attacks across the region and raising fears of a broader conflict. Iran targeted sites in Bahrain, Kuwait, and Jordan. High heat is going to be the main story this week in North Carolina. National Weather Service meteorologist Chrissy Anderson is in Raleigh and tells NCN News,
3: "Be sure to stay hydrated and wear light clothing. If you're outside, definitely don't skip that sunscreen. The temperature is going to be very, very warm. And then those feel like temperatures are going to be, you know, in triple digits, anywhere from 100 to 105 degrees.
1: Winston-Salem city leaders are considering a year-round curfew for individuals under 17. To address public safety concerns and reduce teen-related disturbances. Chief William Penn of the Winston-Salem Police Department.
4: "We just have to do something about it. And we will, and they'll stop, and we'll figure out things that our youth can do to have a good time that don't consist of that kind of destructive behavior."
1: He talked to WXII. Farmers across the Charlotte region are facing dire choices as the drought continues. Cleveland County farmer Mike Burledge tells WBTV,
5: "Where last year on a certain 10 acres, I got 50 bales first cutting. This year I got 20.
1: Talking about hay, you're listening to NCN News.
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0: More shaggin', swayin', and sing-alongs are on the way. Beach Boogie and Blues returns in just a minute.
1: Grandson of a legendary ACC basketball coach made his first court appearance in Durham County Court Tuesday on charges connected to a deadly crash involving a teenager. John Champion has that.
2: Coach K's grandson, 26-year-old Joseph Batista Savarino, is accused of driving impaired when his SUV struck an electric bicycle ridden by 15-year-old Jack O'Shea on April 18th. O'Shea, a student at Cardinal Gibbons High School in Raleigh, died from his injuries. Savarino was initially charged with DUI, but those charges were later upgraded to felony death by motor vehicle and involuntary manslaughter. He was taken into custody Tuesday, given a $50,000 secured bond, and has hired attorney Pritch Williams for representation. I'm John Champion.
1: A judge in North Carolina has dismissed a lawsuit by former student athletes alleging abuse and misconduct by a former trainer.
3: A state judge has dismissed a lawsuit filed by 31 former NC State male athletes alleging sexual abuse under the guise of treatment and harassment by the Wolfpack's former director of sports medicine. In orders filed Tuesday, Wake County Superior Court Judge Brian Collins dismissed claims against Robert M. Murphy Jr., as well as multiple NC State athletics officials tied to their oversight rules. Collins cited procedural reasons that included an expired statute of limitations on claims dating back as early as 2013. Durham-based attorney Kerry Sutton has represented the players and says they plan to appeal. I'm Gethin Coolbaugh.
1: The first Buc-ee's gas station in North Carolina will officially break ground in Mebane today. The Mebane location is on a 34-acre site that will be the first in North Carolina. It'll be approximately 74,000 square feet, which is bigger than the one in Florence, South Carolina. Wall Street ended mixed Tuesday with technology stocks weighing on the market while the Dow posted a modest gain. Mike Raley, NCN News.
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You know, every now and then I think you might like to hear something from us. Nice and easy. But there's just one thing, you see. 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But then we're gonna do the finish.

0: We're stepping off the sand for just a minute. 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
1: NCN News, I'm Mike Riley. The North Carolina House gave initial approval on Tuesday to a bill that would delay new property values in several counties that completed reappraisals this year. Senate President Pro Tem Phil Berger supported the measure and told reporters,
2: "It's important for us to provide some assurance that the rate would not bounce back up at some point."
1: State lawmakers are introducing new legislation that would prohibit anyone under 21 from buying or possessing certain hemp-derived consumable products such as gummies and intoxicating drinks. The U.S. military launched airstrikes and Iran retaliated following the crash of an Army helicopter near the Strait of Hormuz that President Donald Trump blamed on the Islamic Republic. Iran launched attacks this morning in Bahrain and Kuwait. Voters across Maine, Nevada, South Carolina, and North Dakota cast their ballots in another day of primary elections on Tuesday. Much of the political world was focused on Maine's high-stakes U.S. Senate contest, even though the results were not in question. High heat is going to be the main story in the week ahead in most of the state. Thursday and Friday's temperatures will be near record levels. National Weather Service meteorologist Chrissy Anderson is in Raleigh and tells NCN News the central and eastern parts of the state.
3: We're going to have dew points Thursday. We're going to have dew points in the 70s. And then Friday, we're going to have dew points, you know, again in the 70s, low 70s. And so that's very oppressive. It's going to be icky, as I like to say.
1: Dog owners in Wrightsville Beach could soon face significantly higher penalties for failing to clean up after their pets as town leaders look for ways to address ongoing complaints about dog waste. And Doug Wilson, a Wrightsville Beach resident, tells us,
4: "People not picking up. 10% of the folks cause problems for 90% of the people. And there are steps that can be taken to relieve that."
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Early Isley Brothers, yes, I'll always love you on this, we'll call it, mostly cloudy afternoon. It is 88 right now in Fountain. A couple of stray thunderstorms around this evening, and then tomorrow and Friday, very, very hot. 98 tomorrow, close to 100 on Friday. Heat index around 104, 105, so you got to take those precautions. The heat is going to be dangerous starting tomorrow. 252-757-7795 is my direct in-studio line. I'd love to hear from you. Tom Jones now for a Wednesday afternoon with Beach Boogie and Blues.

Beach Boogie and Blues, Pieces of Eight, and Comeback Girl. Today's timeless tracks, we will remember. I mean, we could sit here all day and spew out adjectives for Ray Charles. We're just going to play some music and honor the genius that was Ray Charles. Brother Ray passed away on this day 22 years ago, back in 2004. Ray Charles in the spotlight on today's timeless tracks, coming up about 3:30. This is Gary Lauder and Smokin' Hot doing Wrap You Up in Honey, Honey.

Beach Boogie and Blues. There have been some changes on the leaderboard at the 68th annual Big Rock Blue Marlin Tournament today, and Fred's going to check in about 4:20 this afternoon to update us and give us the latest. Our Big Rock Blue Marlin updates with Fred, courtesy of the Overhead Door Company of New Bern and Jacksonville Mitsubishi. Fred about 4:20, then again about 5:20, live from Big Rock Landing on Beach Boogie and Blues. Joe Simon, this one is Step by Step.

willing to wait a lifetime, baby, until I met the one. Lying here next to you, I know my search is done.

0: night. Big game tonight for the Knicks and the Spurs. That is, I believe, game number 4 tonight of the NBA Finals in New York. They'll tip it up around 8:30 tonight. So it's a big night. It's AEW wrestling night around the Vic household, too. So it's going to be a busy, busy night. I do want you to think about putting something on your calendar. I know it's a ways away, but I want to go ahead and remind you. It is Saturday, August 29th, as the Red Knights Motorcycle Club NC4A presents their third annual bike, car, and truck show and bike run. It'll be at New River Harley-Davidson in Jacksonville. That is Saturday, August 29th, at New River Harley-Davidson in Jacksonville. Registration starts at 9. The show is 11 to 4. So put that on your calendar. Saturday, August 29th. And should you need any information, feel free to call me here at Beach Boogie and Blues, and I'll be glad to help you out.
1: NCN News, I'm Mike Riley. The North Carolina House gave initial approval on Tuesday to a bill that would delay new property values in several counties that completed reappraisals this year. Senate President Pro Tem Phil Berger supported the measure and told reporters,
2: "It's important for us to provide some assurance that the rate would not bounce back up at some point."
1: State lawmakers are introducing new legislation that would prohibit anyone under 21 from buying or possessing certain hemp-derived consumable products such as gummies and intoxicating drinks. The U.S. military launched airstrikes and Iran retaliated following the crash of an Army helicopter near the Strait of Hormuz that President Donald Trump blamed on the Islamic Republic. Iran launched attacks this morning in Bahrain and Kuwait. Voters across Maine, Nevada, South Carolina, and North Dakota cast their ballots in another day of primary elections on Tuesday. Much of the political world was focused on Maine's high-stakes U.S. Senate contest, even though the results were not in question. High heat is going to be the main story in the week ahead in most of the state. Thursday and Friday's temperatures will be near record levels. National Weather Service meteorologist Chrissy Anderson is in Raleigh and tells NCN News the central and eastern parts of the state.
3: We're going to have dew points Thursday. We're going to have dew points in the 70s. And then Friday, we're going to have dew points, you know, again in the 70s, low 70s. And so that's very oppressive. It's going to be icky, as I like to say.
1: Dog owners in Wrightsville Beach could soon face significantly higher penalties for failing to clean up after their pets as town leaders look for ways to address ongoing complaints about dog waste. And Doug Wilson, a Wrightsville Beach resident, tells us,
4: "People not picking up. 10% of the folks cause problems for 90% of the people. And there are steps that can be taken to relieve that."
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Beach Boogie and Blues, Too Much Sylvia, and Step Right Out of My Dream. Hurricanes got it done last night in Vegas, winning 5-3. That series is now tied at 2 games apiece. They go back to Raleigh for Game 5 tomorrow night.

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4: Timeless Tracks for Wednesday afternoon. Saluting an artist, you know, among the few that could jump back and forth between genres. Didn't matter if it was pop, you know, R&B, jazz, country. Didn't matter. He could do it all. Just pure talent. The pure genius of Ray Charles. It was on this day back in 2004 that we lost Ray. So for the next little while, we're going to take what is going to be a very small look at the career of Ray Charles. You know, we could play Ray 24 hours straight and still not cover everything. We're going to salute Ray on today's Timeless Tracks.

both day and night. Never grumbles or fusses, always treats me right. Never running in the streets and leaving me alone.

Beach Boogie and Blues, remembering Ray Charles. Today, the anniversary of Ray's passing on this day 22 years ago. Lots of great hits from Ray Charles. Man, he made some of the greatest records in American popular music. Those that the recordings that are in the Smithsonian. And Rock and Roll Hall of Fame member, Country Hall of Fame member, Blues Hall of Fame, R&B Hall of Fame. If there's a Music Hall of Fame, Ray Charles is in it. Here's Hit the Road, Jack, for the Wednesday Timeless Track.

Contrary to popular belief, that song was not written about Dolly Parton. Ray Charles, Beach Boogie and Blues is timeless tracks. From around 1982 to about 1987, Ray had a good amount of success on the country charts. He did some duets that were big with Mickey Gilley and Brenda Lee and George Jones and B.J. Thomas and others. This one came out in early 1983, and of Ray's Epic Records country output, this is one of my favorites. It's called 3/4 Time on Timeless Tracks, saluting Ray Charles.

0: Remembering Ray Charles on Timeless Tracks, that is Dixie Moon. Coming up on Saturday morning at 7 o'clock, 7 a.m., it's Coach Pete DeRuta. 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

0: Beach Boogie and Blues, Staircase Band, Remembering Summer Love. Birthday today, the beautiful Monica Alsbrook has a birthday today. Happy birthday to Miss Monica. That is the beautiful bride of Richard Alsbrook. Miss Monica, having a birthday today. Couple of old radio cohorts of mine celebrating birthdays today as well. Michael Buscemi, or as I know him, Michael Buscemi, celebrates a birthday today. Whatever you choose to do with your last name, Michael, I love you, buddy. Happy, happy birthday to you. And also an old radio guy that I keep up with, got to see him at our WRQR radio reunion back a couple of years ago and loved it. Eric Miller has a birthday today. So Monica Alsbrook, Michael Buscemi, and Eric Miller. Happy, happy, happy, happy birthday.
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I am keenly aware that's a great song. Embers from 66 and Aware of Love. Beach Boogie and Blues. Fred will be checking in a few minutes from the 68th Annual Big Rock Blue Marlin Tournament. We've had some movement on the leaderboard within the last couple of hours. Here's Elvis.

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We're going to update you on the latest happenings with East Carolina weight loss and my beautiful wife Jamie in a few minutes. KT Osland, this one is Live Close By. 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
1: 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AP correspondent Ed Donahue reports on rising tensions between the U.S. and Iran.
2: President Trump says Iran is taking too long to negotiate a deal, and now they will have to pay the price.
3: We're going to be attacking them, very hard.
2: At the White House, the president wouldn't say if he planned to follow through on threats he made earlier in the war to attack bridges and utility plants in Iran. His message to Iran, stop delaying and sign a deal.
3: It's a good deal. It doesn't give them the right to have a nuclear weapon. In fact, it totally prohibits them from ever having a nuclear weapon. And it was just tap, tap, tap. I don't know what they're doing.
2: In the Senate, Vermont Democrat Peter Welch says there isn't a plan.
4: We're nowhere. The president has failed on this. The Strait of Hormuz is closed. It's putting incredible pressure on our economy. There's not even negotiations going on.
2: Welch says the president is trying to save face. Ed Donahue, Washington.
1: High heat is going to be the main story later in the week in most of the state. Thursday and Friday's temperatures will be near record levels. National Weather Service meteorologist Chrissy Anderson tells NCN News.
5: So be sure to stay hydrated and wear light clothing. If you're outside, definitely don't skip that sunscreen. Temperature is going to be very, very warm. And then those feel like temperatures are going to be, you know, in triple digits, anywhere from 100 to 105 degrees.
1: The grand jury indicted Christopher Shane Turner on two counts of connection with a murder in connection with the deaths of the Randy and Wendy Pecks of Saluda. The popular couple were murdered in late May and their home burned. Turner was recently arrested in the case and was in Polk County Superior Court Tuesday. Judge Athena Brooks.
6: You're charged with two counts of first-degree murder, can be punished by capital punishment. You have first-degree arson, which is 204 months maximum, and a larceny firearm, which has a 39-month maximum sentence.
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0: Rude Davis, that is Cutie, Beach Boogie and Blues. We're going to roll into the 5 o'clock cruise here in less than 10 minutes. Hey, if you don't mind, do me a little favor. Our friend Uncle Doug is having a little eye surgery tomorrow in Durham. So how about say a little prayer for Uncle D? You know, he's a radio legend. He's a great friend of mine. Britt Hardy's sitting here with me, and Britt and Doug and I were just conversating for a couple minutes. Uncle Doug would appreciate your thoughts and your prayers on this eye surgery tomorrow. So if you could do that, it would be much appreciated.
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Dink and the Breeze Band, a medley of Lou Rawls classics as we jump into the 5 o'clock cruise for this Wednesday. Game 4 tonight, Knicks and Spurs. 2-1, Knicks are up, and the game is in New York. So tip-off's around 8:30 tonight. Hurricanes won last night. Game 5 back in Raleigh of that series, I believe, is tomorrow night. Jimmy Vaughn, it's called Boom Papa Boom.

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Beach Boogie and Blues, David Ruffin, everything's coming up. Love, speaking of coming up, Fred is coming up live from the Big Rock in Moorhead City. We've had some movement on the leaderboard over the last few hours. Fred is there with an update in just a few minutes.

0: Good afternoon, ladies and gentlemen. Fred Rouse in the house back from the 68th annual Big Rock Blue Marlin Tournament. Another interesting day of fishing, of course. The last couple of days have been real interesting. Yesterday was a day in history, no doubt. And, of course, today you guys remember me talking about a boat called Free Ranger on Monday. And, of course, they got bumped down to fourth place yesterday, but they recovered nicely today. They're back in second place with a marlin they brought into the scales at 597.4. Yes, that's right. Free Ranger back in the game. And, of course, Builder's Choice, believe it or not, they've got a marlin boated, and they're on the way to the scales, ETA about 5:30 or 6 o'clock. Lots of fishing still to go. Of course, game fish are starting to come in and weigh in. 210 of the 278 boats went out today. 259 of the 278 went out today. Lots still to go right here from the 68th annual Big Rock Blue Marlin Tournament. Thanks to our friends at Davis Wholesale Tire. Of course, if it's round rubber and rolls, it comes from Davis Wholesale Tire, Highway 70 in Kinston. We'll be back next hour. We'll hopefully have maybe another marlin on the scales by then. Fred Rouse in the house on Beach Boogie and Blues and beachboogieandblues.com.
1: 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AP correspondent Ed Donahue reports on rising tensions between the U.S. and Iran.
2: President Trump says Iran is taking too long to negotiate a deal, and now they

0: Message to Iran, stop delaying and sign a deal.
1: It's a good deal. It doesn't give them the right to have a nuclear weapon. In fact, it totally prohibits them from ever having a nuclear weapon. And it was just tap, tap, tap. I don't know what they're doing.
0: In the Senate, Vermont Democrat Peter Welch says there isn't a plan.
2: We're nowhere. The president has failed on this. The Strait of Hormuz is closed. It's putting incredible pressure on our economy. There's not even negotiations going on.
0: Welch says the president is trying to save face. Ed Donahue, Washington.
3: High heat is going to be the main story later in the week in most of the state. Thursday and Friday's temperatures will be near record levels. National Weather Service meteorologist Chrissy Anderson tells NCN News.
4: So be sure to stay hydrated and wear light clothing. If you're outside, definitely don't skip that sunscreen. Temperature is going to be very, very warm. And then those feel like temperatures are going to be, you know, in triple digits, anywhere from 100 to 105 degrees.
3: The grand jury indicted Christopher Shane Turner on two counts of connection with a murder in connection with the deaths of the Randy and Wendy Pecks of Saluda. The popular couple were murdered in late May and their home burned. Turner was recently arrested in the case and was in Polk County Superior Court Tuesday. Judge Athena Brooks.
5: You're charged with two counts of first-degree murder, can be punished by capital punishment. You have first-degree arson, which is 204 months maximum, and larceny of firearm, which has a 39-month maximum sentence.
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This one's called So You Win Again.

Catalina's, Facts of Love, Beach Boogie and Blues. Fred's at the Big Rock down at the way station right there amongst the masses. He's got a brand new report, and we'll hear from Fred right after we hear from the fabulous Kays.

0: Good afternoon, ladies and gentlemen. Fred Rouse coming to you again live from the 68th Annual Big Rock Blue Marlin Tournament. Of course, Brent Gaskell and Builder's Choice rolled in here just a few minutes ago. That was a nice marlin, but didn't quite make it. It's 530 pounds on the dot. And, of course, I tell you what, I do want to say congratulations to Brent Gaskell because he is Triple Crown winner from Bermuda. Of course, his boat's there in Moorhead City, but he did pick up that. And I've heard a lot of nice things about Brent. I've known him for many years, and, of course, just a super nice guy. Congratulations to those guys. And they had a Big Rock hero on board, and he was actually the angler of that marlin this afternoon. So that was pretty cool to see as well. We do have another one that has been voted on the way to the scales. Fender Bender has voted the last marlin for today. It'll be in about 7 o'clock this afternoon. So if you're within an hour, hour and a half, get down to the Big Rock landing, folks. I'm telling you what, it has been an awesome tournament so far. Two marlins weighed in on Monday, two yesterday, and there will be a total of three today. So yes, and of course we had that record breaker yesterday, the 919-pound blue marlin. We'll have you a full rundown of all the game fish, the latest in the point standings, and like I say, if nothing changes, that marlin that came in yesterday is worth $6.3 million. Yes. Total purse, a little over $9 million this year. Lots of money to hand out. And, of course, we're going to be right here with you through it all. Thanks to our friends like Davis Wholesale Tire Force. They bring you this fishing report every afternoon. Somewhere in the 5 and 6, 4 and 5 o'clock hour, as soon as we can get through. And if we've got a fish close to the scales, we try to go and get that information to you as quickly as we can. Be sure to like and follow us on Facebook. I try to keep that updated throughout the day as well. And, of course, I will be back tomorrow morning with the wake-up show, 6 a.m., with a full rundown. Thanks again so much, Alan, keeping up with everything. And, of course, we'll be back tomorrow morning. Fred Rouse in the house on the Beach Boogie and Blues Radio Network for the 68th Annual Big Rock Blue Marlin Tournament.
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1: I've heard people say that too much of anything is not good for you, baby. But I don't know about that. 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It's just not enough, baby.

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1: You know, it's like going back to school. You don't want to go back to school because it's going to take 2 or 3 or 4 or 5 years. But just getting started is the hardest part. And guys, that's why you need to sit down and talk to a financial advisor right now. You need to call Coach Pete and get your money right. Start today.
2: Do some basic financial training, huh?
1: Yeah.
2: You know, it's about like working out is one of those things. Everyone says, well, I need to get in better shape. I'll do it tomorrow.
1: Yep.
2: But the minute, and you put it off. But the minute you start feeling better. Mm-hmm. You start feeling good about yourself. I had a friend in high school, Brett Morgan. He said, Coach, I feel good about myself today. And so you can feel good about yourself forever if you get the right plan that is in line with what you want to have happen, not what your broker wants to have happen. Ooh. So let's put a total retirement plan together. I've been doing this 33 years, Amanda. Kind of know what I'm doing. I'm a retirement income certified professional. Let's put a plan together for you and your family that works. 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
1: Text Amanda to 600-700. 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

0: Turn it up. 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
1: Sing it to him, man.
0: Sing it to him, man.
1: Kick,
0: boy. Turn it up.
1: Kick. Come on.
0: Turn up that, babe.
1: Kick.
0: Oh, yeah.
1: Come on.
0: Now, look here. I want that guitar to fall in on that. Turn it up now. Oh, yeah.

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0: This is the Beach Boogie and Blues Radio Network, keeping the Carolina coast dancing. We'll be right back after this.
1: NCN News, I'm Melissa Vail. AP correspondent Haya Panchwani reports on federal authorities getting involved in the California plant where a chemical tank overheated, forcing thousands to evacuate.
2: Federal authorities served a search warrant at a Southern California aerospace facility where a chemical tank overheated last month. 50,000 residents were forced to evacuate because authorities feared an explosion. The warrant signed by a federal judge last week approved the seizure of documents and records related to the storage, use, or disposal of methyl methacrylate, the chemical inside the affected tank. At a Tuesday City Council meeting, GKN Aerospace Transparency Systems Senior Vice President Steve Carlin apologized to the Garden Grove community.
3: I want to say I'm sorry that this event and this incident occurred. I understand, and I realize sitting here tonight, understand what a disruptive event it was and how unsettling it is to the greater community.
2: The FBI confirmed its agents were searching the property in the Orange County city. A GKN spokesperson told the AP the company is cooperating with authorities. I'm Haya Panjwani.
1: State House, by a nearly unanimous vote, approved a series of law changes designed to crack down on gang violence. The bill is named Leah's Law, named after the 13-year-old girl who died in a Goldsboro gang-related shooting. Representative Abe Jones said while he supports the bill, more needs to be done to address the causes of gang violence.
4: When you just have a bill like this, is cutting off the top of a weed and not pulling it up by the roots. And I think that we need to focus some more on what causes this kind of tragedy, why these guys go into gangs doing these vicious crimes that destroy innocent life.
1: State lawmakers are advancing a bill that aims to impose harsher criminal penalties on people who expose minors to obscene material. The Senate Judiciary Committee gave a favorable report Wednesday to House Bill 83. 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
5: You said you'd never buy your kid candy from the checkout aisle. Or forget extra diapers. And never give in to a meltdown. You'd never lick your thumb to clean their face. Never let them have too much screen time. And never bribe them for just one more bite. You say you'd never let them out in public without their hair brushed. Never, ever become a minivan mom. And you'd never give them your phone for a quiet dinner.
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